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0: poganjali Hammer, The Rocktors, Potato Mushroom, The Dreams in Vintage Bomb. 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Od 80-ih do 90-ih ali kadarkoli.
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United takes his time. About to check outside the games. 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They got a lot of nice girls.

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Now you do what they told ya.